told you that I should tell you the truth, and but you're still angry. So sometimes I feel like I still should have lied. I tell you the truth because I care, but I also lie to you because I care. But if I tell you the truth, I guess I can sleep better at night. But then it looks like I don't care because I'm telling you the truth. I mean, I guess I'm just not a... Everybody hates when they get to that part when they realize that I don't want to tell you I don't care, but if it seems like I don't care, it doesn't mean I don't care. It just looks like I don't care. Because my emotions have been sanded off. I live in LA, sweetie. What do you expect?

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Sunshine, I do it easily. Roll up, roll the dice. Noise off the dark like a poltergeist. No wife, soon come motorized. Range Rover, ice white suit like I'm Dolomite. Big fat zoot while I hold the mic. Sideways flow, fuego. Make dough, MK flare like Sado. Fuck the same mode, all I want, yen dollar peso. Couple drinks singing like I'm

Yo, stepping in a two-piece pato, climb that ladder. All move, no chatter, improve fat stacker. Blue jean, no slapper, no draw, get madder. Bruce Banner on lagger. I dream easy, greasy. Villas in my mind while I float by sleazy. Waving on a beach while I grope my DMD Dimitri with a mushy drops. Oh my, most drive opposite a low life. Tripping, getting brain in a bimmer on the roadside. Say nah,

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Only loud B808's rowdy, orchestra flow, formula dog, fake snakes, what I'm bored of the most. 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

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Let's go. Let's go.

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1: 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Let's go. 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
4: Yeah.

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1: Yeah!
0: A brand new funk.
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0: A brand new funk.
1: All right!
0: If you want to get down with the funk,
1: yeah,
0: this is the way you do it.

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Nothing so blue as a heart in pain.